0: it is that we like Ho Chi, she's a whole different animal. Got the beast on leash to the net, and tease, she's a whole different animal. Body on the hit, to take a chime and all, but the white trying to glitch. False got me. Whole different animal.
1: She a whole different animal. Different animal. Whole different animal.

0: Alright, back again with me, Mr. Sultan Alia. Di bahasa Inggris itu enak banget, of course in English lessons. And also, let's continue di bagian rapid question. Jadi, Kanazwa, di bagian rapid question ini ada dua pilihan, or there's two options. There are two options. Yang pertama, misal, interpreter or translator. Jadi, Kanazwa jawab, misal, interpreter. Kemudian, jangan dulu dijelaskan alasannya, but we're going to continue explaining the reason di bagian end of the session. Jadi, setelah misal, kita jawab 10 soal dulu, baru kita kulik satu persatu, oke? Okay, let's start. Formal event or casual conversation?
1: Formal event.
0: Formal event, okay. British accent or American accent?
1: American accent.
0: Okay. Online interpreting or offline interpreting?
1: Offline interpreting.
0: Okay. Speaking or listening?
1: Speaking.
0: Fast speaker or unclear speaker?
1: Fast speaker. Fast
0: speaker. Interpreter or translator?
1: Interpreter.
0: Interpreter. Public speaking or one-on-one conversation?
1: One-on-one conversation.
0: One-on-one. English slang or formal English?
1: English slang.
0: Nervous at first or confident immediately?
1: Confident immediately.
0: Okay. Learning by movies or learning by books?
1: Learning by movies.
0: Okay. Okay, let's going landed on in the first question. Formal event or casual event? Casual conversation. Tadi Kanazwa pilihnya
1: formal event.
0: Formal event. Why?
1: Because in a formal event, we met so many honor guests. Huh? We met so many honor people. And from that, I think I can show my skill. I can make like, kita bisa membuat jejaring yang lebih besar kalau di formal event.
0: Oh, itu sih. Okay. So, you prefer to formal event because you can
1: kalau sekarang,
0: bisa bertemu orang-orang yang lebih besar dan jejaring juga.
1: Kalau sekarang sih lebih suka ke formal event. Dan lebih teratur gitu kalau
0: okay,
1: formal event.
0: Okay, let's moving. Okay, that's nice. But casual conversation, it will be more kayak lebih relax gitu.
1: Yeah, lebih relax dan lebih santai.
0: Okay. But plus minus lah. But you prefer to formal event. Okay. Let's moving to second question. British accent or American accent? You prefer to American accent.
1: American accent.
0: Why?
1: Because when I was a child, saya terbiasa untuk dengan mendengar kosakata yang American accent.
0: Oh.
1: Dan menurut saya American accent tuh kayak lebih jelas gitu.
0: Lebih
1: jelas dan lebih sesuai dengan huruf-hurufnya.
0: Okay. Yeah, I get it. Karena for me American accents are more familiar because maybe we are really often to watching a movie from
1: America,
0: Western, especially Hollywood.
1: Yes.
0: Am I right?
1: Yeah.
0: Yeah, yang datang dari Hollywood misalnya. But I think British accent have their own strengthness.
1: I think
0: like it sounds more sexy, you know?
1: Yeah, I know. Yeah. Like British people is like looking kayak orang pinter banget nih orang kalau yang pakai British accent.
0: So what the biggest flex is if you are in Indonesian and you speak English, not
1: accent.
0: Just speak English. If you already speak English, that was really nice. Mm-hmm. But if you speak English with British accent, that was fantastic.
1: Absolutely.
0: Okay, let's move to the third question. Online interpreting or offline interpreting?
1: Offline interpreting.
0: Ah, that's right. Of course. Nobody
1: going to
0: choose online interpreting because in online, you know, there will be a lot of problem probably. If you don't have a stable internet connection, it will be like lagging or anything. Mm. So many trouble. But offline interpreting, you can listen it straightly and then translate it straightly also. And speaking or listening? What
1: speaking.
0: Do you answer? Speaking.
1: Yeah.
0: Why?
1: Because I am typical of person that like to speak. Kayak salah satu hobiku itu speaking. Dan kalau bahkan kalau di kamar tuh sering main podcast. Dan alhamdulillah sekarang diundang ke podcast.

0: cakapan yang ada di street dan di jalanan begitu. 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Dan kalau misalnya formal English, it would be better for public speaking, especially in the academic purposes, presentation, maybe like business plan, yeah,
1: or
0: competition,
1: if you wanna or join like a test,
0: yeah, or maybe you want to join some like TED talks,
1: TED talks.
0: Yeah. You have to master formal English because you can't say bad words in TED talks. And yeah, that's it. English slang or formal English, English slang's better. Nervous at first or confident immediately?
1: Confident immediately.
0: Why?
1: Because by being confident, we can do anything. Like, ya tentunya di setiap orang pasti pernah merasa deg-degan ya. 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
0: Okay.
1: Ketika sudah selesai ya, akhirnya selesai.
0: Yeah, but in my own opinion, nervous at first or confident immediately, I prefer to nervous at first, but I will be confident after. Karena nervousnya cuma sementara dan di awal-awal saja, tapi setelahnya itu bisa lebih confident. Karena sometimes I always feel like that too. For example, if after a long time I'm not speaking in the front of the public or even in this radio, kayak agak lebih gugup di awal-awal, but I will be confident after. Dan kemudian untuk confident immediately, itu confident secara cepat di awal, kayaknya I'm not agree with that. Karena kalau misalnya agak confident di awal, intronya bagus, but in the ending you cannot elaborate your own point so people can get it, itu kayak waste time dan juga kurang maksimal.
1: Yeah,
0: so
1: I confident prefer, at first you have to make it stable.
0: I prefer nervous at first. Okay, and the last question: learning by movies or learning by books?
1: Learning by movie, of course.
0: Because there is only have visual or what? You have any reason?
1: Because learning by movie is like we don't do a task, but we bersenang-senang. Kita bisa belajar tanpa adanya tekanan bahwa ini kita lagi belajar. 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
0: By the way, when you learning by movies, you use English subtitle or Indonesian subtitle, or you can learn by using both.
1: Kalau sekarang sih masih Indonesia sih. Indonesia
0: sekarang subtitle, masih Indonesia.
1: Ya.
0: Okay.
1: Karena gitu. Tapi ya sesekali pakai English subtitle, but when I use English subtitle, I have to open my my handphone and look book the and open the Google Translate, and I have to translate immediately. Jadi itu menurutku bagus buat belajar, tapi kayak tidak konstan gitu, kayak terganggu begitu
0: untuk menikmati filmnya.
1: Atau bisa mungkin sambil nonton sambil tulis kosakata yang tadi tahu sebentar setelah filmnya selesai baru dicari artinya apa.
0: Oh, I get it. So you prefer to learning by movies. Okay, well, so for me, like for learning by movies or learning by books, itu kayak plus minus. Because learning by books, kalau kita misalnya learning by books using English books that use in English, itu kayak membangkitkan imajinasi kita. Because we don't have any visualization. Kalau misalnya movie kan kita bisa lihat visualisasinya. 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So we have to looking for the unspecific word that we don't know, so we have to translate it first one by one. Dan kemudian kalau learning by movies, itu kalau misalnya pakai Indonesian subtitle, it will be better kalau misalnya kita bisa dengar pronunciation-nya dengan jelas. 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Karena kita harus translate the word one by one. Kalau misalnya ada yang tidak ditahu atau kita tulis dulu satu-satu. But even like writing, it will take time for enjoying the movie. So actually, it would be better if we learning English using my movie for me and for Kanazwa. Okay, I think that's all for the session in the rapid question. We'll go into the specific advice and conclusion after this ad.
2: Tinggal kata-kata terakhir.

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